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12: birthday special call
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1: 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You want to join Panga Tambra Financial Chaka, you know about what I found about government in Bagalanyo. 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
1: 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That is when it become a leader cannot be successful until those who have passed through his hands have been successful. That is when you can account that a leader has been successful in his leadership style or in his leadership process. 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
1: 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That is the cause of African leadership.
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8: 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So going forward, the current cohort of interns will be paid the same amount. That is 1,268,929 and is subject to tax. And then the net pay will be 1 million. So that differentiation between the government sponsored and private sponsored has been suspended.
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7: Yeah.
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6: kuli nya.
9: That engagement you had with them should not be the last. Hopefully you can keep engaging with them so that you understand them better, the idiosyncrasies, the nature of work that they do now, because honorable minister, I'm sure you graduated like what, maybe 40 years ago. Times have changed. A lot has changed. You know, the terrain is different. Many of them are in far too rich places. And so 1 million shillings or that kind of thing many years ago cannot be the same today. So please keep engaging them and let the conversation be, how do we facilitate them better?
7: So, baba kamulichikore gwango lukulu basimye government, oluwa chino chivu deyo na cho, eromu baka wabukono, Princess Passes na Muganza. 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
22: Ku Twitter Obajite XC
21: At Radio Budu 98
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21: Radio Budu 98_8 FM Andi 95_5 FM
22: Oba downloading app ya fire Radio Budu ku smartphone yo
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